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1: 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I know you say you was gonna do it, but I really thought you was gaming.
2: Sometimes you gotta do what you gotta do, man. Come get me.
3: Let's do it.